sin sin ya. Yo no sé data data. We ram it down, we ram it down, we jam it down, we jam it down. You no sé data. Babylon and them try if you stop it. Oh, you know if you don't say them a copy down the shopping, but you know we a smoke it on me.

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We the Juice. 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Drum, turn down the mic and the drum monitor, please. 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He's lucky. 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Keep it coming down. I'm loud in the back. I'm still loud in the back. Still loud in the back. Yo. Jump in the ride. Jump. All right, this next one we call Mash the Gas. Everybody, come on, get your drink on, get your smoke on. Get your drink on, get your smoke on. Yo, don't turn me down, though. 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Check. It's another Juice hit. What? Keep it coming live. What? Keep it coming live. What? Check it out. Jump in the ride, Mash the Gas. Sister.

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Just another wicked sound. Just another wicked sound. Another wicked sound. Just another wicked sound. Another wicked sound. From the underground, it's the Juice Crown. 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

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I'm feeling good tonight. Y'all feeling good tonight? Had a good day? We went down to the river. 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Blaze One, what we got?

0: Yo, we just had a, everything just died up here first. Sound guy, thanks y'all. Yeah. We just getting it started. Don't even trip. Just getting it started. Yo, yo, yo, check 1, 2. Like, check, check, 1, 2. Check, 1, 2. That's it, it came back. Just came back. I did anyway. Did you come back too? He didn't, drums aren't back though. Check it, check it, check, 1, 2. Check it, check it, check, 1, 2, 1, 2. Y'all have a good time today. You know, we gonna keep this thing going. You know, we just trying to get the technical difficulties work out. Technical difficulties. Can I say that right? Difficulties. Yo, yo, this one we call Phantom. It's a Phantom rhythm. It's kind of like. Yeah, yeah. I think we still waiting on these drum monitors to kick in. I mean, he can go by feel, but. Check, check, check it, 1, 2. Let me see.
1: Can I hear the drums up here? No, I just hear my
0: friend. K-Star, let's kick a freestyle then. You know, we keep the party going. Give me something. Give me something right there. Yo, yo, yo. That sounds almost like it's coming back. All right, something could happen here. That sounds like Jimi Hendrix right there. Feedback. All right, I'm gonna come over here. I'm too hot. Okay, so we got him, but now he's too high. Everything's too high again. Check, check, 1, 2, check, 1, 2. Mainly me, I guess, is too high. Yo, we got this sound right now. Check, check, check, check. That's it. Let's do it. Phantom rhythm. Yeah, we gonna give him. Let's do this.

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We got a set. We just going to just fire them off at you, you know? You decide. Let the chips fall where they may. Let's go, crew. Y'all want some more music?

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All I wanna do is just chill on the D-low. For the J-U-C-E, that be we. What you see? Originality coming with a new flavor. Watch your behavior, yo. Blaze it up and I twist it up, yo. 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Pass the Dutch and I say, what's up, what?

everybody. Make some noise for K-Star on the keyboards. 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

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Go. We going down, down, down. 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

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You're really pretty. I didn't hear what was going on, but let's go, boys. We got them. We got them now. Are y'all with us tonight? Are y'all with us tonight? All right, we got them. 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
0: Y'all with us tonight? Y'all quiet out there. What the fuck? It's Friday the 13th. It's Friday the 13th. You know, I was really scared.

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You called all your friends. You text them. 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

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Where'd Bob go? 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
1: Thanks, y'all. Yes, yes. We love it. We love it. Friday the 13th. Tridente. 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Hey. Oh, sorry.
2: Won't see.
1: Whatever. 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You know what I mean. What do we got? Oh, all right, little cuz, let's do this. Check it, check it, check it. Basie. And the game, be true to you back. I always told you that. Yeah. 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

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Bob and Teresa's hot tub party. 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

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That's right. Juice election, election, election. Boom. What do we got? We're going to keep this thing fired. 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

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You know what I'm saying? All right, let's keep it going. Keep the party going. What do we got? What do we got? Make sure y'all nice to the bartenders tonight. Personal family of mine. Keep them happy. They like to make stiff drinks.

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0: Y'all with us tonight?
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Yeah. 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It's just business, you know. All right, let's do this. We're just gonna keep the party going. We don't care if there's only like 20 people here. We're gonna give it to you like it was 20,000 people here.

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Put me on. You're turning me on. So I'm gonna put you on. You're turning me on. And you put me on. All right.

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We got a couple more for y'all. We got a couple more. Let me see. Where's the sun dial? It's kind of all right. I think we got a couple more. All right. Family business? Does that work? Is it family time?

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That's live. That's live right there. 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Organic. Is organic? We call it like that. Do we do it? Chemical a little bit. I don't know if it's organic.

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Thanks for coming out. Thanks for coming out. It's been so lovely. It's been so lovely. It ain't me. You know, shit, you know I can go all night. Everybody knows I can. You know what I mean? You know? Me. All right, this is it. Let's do this.

0: Check, 1, 2. I don't think we have any more. Do we have any more?
1: You got one more.
0: Did you say you had something? Did you say you had something?
2: I have everything.
0: We ain't got no stripper poles up here. We can work something out. You know what? We love you guys. Catch us next time. Peace out. Happy birthday, Big Bob. Hey, let's sing happy birthday to Bob, all right? Are we ready? Are we ready? Okay, wait. Are we going to sing it the white way, or are we going to sing it Stevie Wonder way? Let's go the regular one that everybody knows. Let's not, you know. All right, 1, 2.

0: Yes, Bob. Yes, Barbarella. Hey, good night, y'all. Have a good one.
1: Thank you, Bob. Thank you, Juice.
0: Yes, people. Y'all with us tonight? Y'all with us tonight? All right. Yeah, yeah.
2: Man, I haven't even heard that one.
0: Yes. That's fresh off. That's fresh off.

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1: 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As I said, two practices ago, y'all had plenty of time to come up with some shit.
2: Dude, this is what I just came up with.
3: Whatever, dude.
2: I've heard that.
3: They got two different versions.
2: Super subtle, hard one. I don't know a hip-hop track, but I like this. So, like, I'm
3: it's like,
2: play.
3: We can't even play a new song when we
1: we gonna play that, too. It's gonna be a jam, though. I mean, we can't play it and be serious about it. 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
2: That's the bass and the keys and other stuff.

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0: 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Family business.
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your device. 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It's Band for Life. 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

0: I don't know what you guys think. What did you guys think? I mean, I know I'm missing it, but I mean, just what do you guys think? Like the feel of it?
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1: Yourself for Christmas. 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

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Are you ready for some roots rock reggae? 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

0: All right, yeah.
1: Yes.
0: What a beautiful day. 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
1: Yes, yeah. Yes, y'all. Humble, let's do this. Reggae on the river. It's an honor. Yes, y'all.

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1: That was crucial.
0: They don't know
1: crucial.
0: You.
1: They don't know Mary Jane. It's my girl. Let's do this, Juicy. Welcome to the show, y'all.

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1: Yes, Los Cos, you know.
0: All right.
1: We're going to heat it up a little bit. Y'all ready? Y'all ready?

0: 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A rebel.
1: Welcome.
0: It's a rebel sound. 2015, it's a rebel year. Black Lives Matter, y'all. You know. Let's do it.
1: It's nice out there.

0: All right.
1: Yeah. Act like you know, Humboldt.
0: Getting dirty. Lots more juice.
2: Stay hydrated out there. It's hot.

0: 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That's love. Thanks.
1: Yeah.
0: It's a beautiful day out there, right? Give thanks. Give thanks. Yo!

0: 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Boom, boom.
1: Yeah, right guy. All right. Thanks for standing out here and enjoying this music.
0: It's getting warmer. It's getting warmer. Yo, a big respect to the farmer every time.

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You still sticky. I see you. Yes. Big up the farm every time. Enough respect. 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
0: Chip it.
1: All right.
0: Are y'all with us? Are y'all with us? Reggae on the river, are you with us?
1: Yeah.
0: Yeah, feel that, feel that.

0: Yo!
1: Yeah!
0: Meditation for eyes, see?
1: Keep it passing! Yeah! All right!
0: All right, Jews, we're

0: Oh, yeah.
1: Yeah. Act like you know, I'm so Inglewood. Yes, thanks, right. Y'all. We love y'all. We love y'all. Thanks for letting us get it started.
0: Enjoy. Positive vibration. This is true.

0: Yeah. Reggae. All right.
1: You gonna get high with us this weekend, y'all? You gonna get high?
0: Get so high.
1: I must admit, this is my favorite track.

0: Yeah.
1: Yeah. Big ups.
0: You love it.
1: All right. Reggae. It's not so hot today. It's real nice. Thanks for coming out. We're Juice, straight from Humboldt County, bringing the heat.
0: Yeah. We gotta let them know. We gotta let them know. We gotta let them know. Ain't no time left when you're living in the struggle. It's always been.

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1: Father, you them seeking the truth,
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More time. Juice Crew. Yeah.

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1: Boom.
2: Hey, hey, hey, hey. Yeah.
1: Juice. Juice. Juice.
2: You know, that's an old school saying. We used to say in the old school, there ain't no groove, there ain't no use without that juice. Hey, listen, I got a couple of announcements I got to do. First and foremost, I've been married to a lovely woman for the last 10 years. This is our anniversary. So, Sharni, I know you out there, baby. I love you. Yes, sir, I love strong women. I've never been the kind of man to say I'm scared of a strong woman. I got a lioness that will tear apart, okay? Second announcement. I've been nominated for a Jamaican Music Award in the Jamaican Billboard magazine. And if you go to my SoundCloud page, there's a song on there called One Love, One People. That's my nominated song. Second one, for all of you that's swimming in the river out here, wash off really, really good, because there's some there's some nasties out there, okay? And I ain't going into it already. Okay, listen, I got another one just quickly then. I got to bring some ladies out here that want to talk to you for a minute.
3: Man, that was badass right there.
4: Juice Crew coming dangerous and vicious. Sucker MC say Skilo, he just dissed us. Yo, he got a problem. I think he's conceited. He ain't conceited.
5: They just couldn't beat it.
4: Cause when we're at a show, the whole Juice Crew likes to mingle. And seconds later, JB playing that

0: trucks, parties, anywhere, anyone, anybody. This is called a stage show, also a class. We only come to educate the mass of young people. To this, there's no sequel. Just a message, yo, be peaceful. Just to lay the smack down.
1: Me and my crew just lay the smack down.
0: True.
1: All we wanna do, just lay the smack down. Me and my crew, yo, me and my crew. 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Fill the cup, gonna chant it up. 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
0: True.
1: Me and my crew just lay the smack down.
0: True.
1: All we wanna do, just lay the smack down. Yo, me and my crew just lay the smack down. All we wanna do is lay the smack down.
0: That's it.
1: Me and my crew just lay the smack down.
0: Uh-huh.
1: All we wanna do, just lay the smack down. Yo, me and my crew, we gonna lay the smack down.
0: Sim, simmer, and pass me the keys to my BMW bass bumping so hard. We about to break femurs, motherfuckers in the back row. I'm gonna get tumors, cause polywog, I'm coming so correct. I can't even cross me. Can't even talk fast enough to bust that one. So I affidavit back on the mic, becoming I'm more lyric and tell my story
1: yo,
0: a ton.
1: Yo, late night, deep in the session. Doing my thing, yo, we never resting. A gift of lift, that no flip, just take a sip. Watch me rip and don't you even trip. Stop here unless you get the point. You think I'm soft cause I passed you a joint.
0: Oh.
1: Original, lion's blood running through my veins.
0: What?
1: I let you hear it, yo. When I'm feeling pain, I can't explain. This world is on my shoulder, but I can hold her, yo.
0: I can hold her.
1: Yes, I know your people will conquer, cause we protected by the Rasta. Build the weight and the hate is like the Golden Gate, yo. But in this life, you gotta keep the faith, yo. Spreading the blessing, cause we just be created.
0: Yeah.
1: What? What? Here's this little chorus right here, check it out. Each and every time we roll through your town, represent the masses strictly underground. Forget OCs, don't tease, we won't pound. Stay a step ahead when the shit goes down. Each and every time we roll through your town, represent the masses strictly
0: the underground.
1: Forget OCs, don't tease, we won't pound. Stay a step ahead when the shit goes down.
0: Yes.
2: Step ahead. Yeah, that's.

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Yo! Big up Snoop, D-O Double Jizzle. 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

Whoa, Count Chocula. 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Yeah, y'all gonna like this one. 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

0: a soldier.
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2: We are the warrior, come up and read them. 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Really, really, star. In them love, learn of the highest vibration, love, da da da. This is an old tune, my man, you should do in the days. When I'm a bossing one more time for you just right now. 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La da di, I is vibration, love. La da di, I is vibration, love. La da di, I is vibration, love. 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
0: 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At the

0: but also come on like a blessing from above. Yeah, you know, say Almighty Jah just said they show we the love, yeah, how you shine like a blessing from above, and what we do, I say we shine off the love, and it don't come like a love.
1: Vibration.
0: Are the la la la la la la la la la la la la la la la la la la la la la la la la la la la la la la la la la la la la la la la la la la la la la la la la la la la la la la la la la la la la la la la 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

0: Oh.
1: Y'all feeling that?
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1: All right. I like it. I like it. I like it.
0: Whoa. 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
4: yeah, happy to be here.
5: Yeah. 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

0: We're gonna make this one like a 2-minute song. 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Ishii, let's bring a vibe for us.
1: Mac, we're on things.
2: Yo, we got one more for y'all, really though.
1: Which
2: everybody
1: one?
2: Come on. This is it. This is
0: bless,
2: it.
0: Bless.
2: We love y'all.
0: Bless, bless.
2: We love y'all. Come on, let's groove it.
3: Do you guys need to learn those notes then? 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
1: Yo. 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I know he's busy.

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1: Another wicked original juice sound. 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

0: 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Yeah.
1: All right. Yeah.
0: Be brave. All right, all right. Everybody knows this one. Let's do it.
1: Right, right.
0: This one we call Instant Classic, cause we knew it.

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3: And when the shit goes down, boom, make some noise. 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

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Some people that markers get goats. Some blows and the others drop notes. 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All with the stories have not yet been told. 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
1: Advanced.
2: Oh yeah,
3: it's
2: totally advanced, Mark
3: Soller.
1: Sounding in there and shit, dude, that's hilarious.
4: Are we jamming more?
3: Boom!
2: I'm done.
3: I think that's that. I'm done.
1: You done?
3: Well, what time is it?
1: Spent.
3: Well, no, I'm not spent. Why do I got what?
1: Y'all
3: stuck at 10:18. I got a couple more in me. What's up?

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That's kind of like dancing track. That's full on. 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

0: just like, dude, I'm totally riding that shit, dude. Oh, you can totally ride that shit, man. I don't know what you would want to say, but
1: I'm rolling through, you know.
0: It's good for like.
2: Is that something you know? What is that?
0: Bacardi.
1: Is that something you know or something?
0: No. It's a combination of Pastor Cavazza and something else I was hearing from the Kings. Is that gonna go?
1: Nice.
0: And so I was just like, let me see, like, this
2: we're riding. 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
1: 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We hit it,
0: whoa, whoa, whoa.
1: Boom. 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Yo, yo, yo. 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Look in the mirror, love it's our reflection. 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Gonna make you holler, yo, holler, yo. 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Gonna make you holler, yo, holler, yo.

0: First one. 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
0: Said no pass the blast the fire down. Got no bundle, bundle.
1: Make some noise.
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1: Right, yeah.
0: Happy birthday, Bob. 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
0: Don't be dropping dime, cousin. 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
1: 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It's called the Phantom. It's called the Phantom Rhythm. It's one of those, you know, those waist winders, those booty grinders. 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

0: Juice Crew, ladies and gentlemen.
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2: 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That's my crew right there. 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
1: Lovely. 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
1: This one we like to call Phantom. I don't know, it just sounds kind of dark.
2: Hold up, no.
1: What?
2: No.
1: What? Hold am up. I?
3: Huddle.
2: Bring it. Yo, and bless. This other side name, bless. Bless.
1: This is truly the last one. I'm sorry. We love y'all.
2: Quickly.
1: Thanks for vibing with us.

0: Y'all know this, right?
1: Oh, man, we got a risk of the old school LA house, man.
0: 6 minutes. 6

0: Yes, I.
1: So we're gonna have to end it right here. This is our last tune.
0: Yes.
1: What else?
0: Everybody needs to make as much noise as this guy right here.
2: All the music he's like to draw from and gives us inspiration. I think he's so. So give a special shout out.
0: Oh, yeah. Yeah, big up, Jam Master J, R.I.P. Laid the foundation for Halloween, see?
1: Terrible when the positive people have to fall.
0: Yes, sir.
3: Yes, I can. Get your honey pot tonight.

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I know it's not clear, but you're so dear to me. 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

0: this. 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I can sign them and everything. 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Boom!
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1: This one, like I said, y'all see the flyer, right? 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
0: we gotta start a new government.
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0: Based off all organic, grassroots, community.

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2: so we're gonna
0: 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Oh Jah,
3: to the chorus.
1: Yes.
3: Read it to the chorus. 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Yo. 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From reality, I just can't drift. 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Excuse me while I light my spliff. 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From reality, I just can't drift. No more. Done it. Yeah. Done it. No more.
4: 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So we leave it up here.
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1: Thank you.
0: I still need just a squeak more at like everything in the front monitor, like no vocals, but like drumming. Repushing the dance floor, people.
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What do you say, people? Never gonna stop.

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This is how we roll. It's gonna go, it's a new sound. Let me give it on. 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In the night, who? 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

0: 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It's in front of your garden place or inside.
1: I'll be there in the morning.
2: Chances will be on at 3.
3: Yeah. See you tomorrow.
4: What time do we load?

0: All right, yeah.
1: Yes. Sometimes you gotta follow the drummer.
0: Go for it.
1: All right, I like this one.
0: Right, yeah.

0: Yeah, that sounds awesome. That must be a wheel up.
1: You gotta do that flute part, because he wants it on the flute, so that one is off. Make sure you do that.
2: So it's going right?
3: Yeah, I think so. Yeah.

0: Can you hear yourself okay now?
1: Wicked sound. When the Jews crew come upon your town. Yo, yo, yo, yo. No, Jaybird, I'm not gonna spank you tonight. It's not gonna be me, man. I'll tell you later. Check it out. Each and every time we come through your town, represent the masses strictly underground. Forget OZs, don't tease, we won't pound. Stay a step ahead when this shit goes down.

Boom Shatta. We're checking this out. 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How y'all doing tonight? Friday night? What's up? Arcada. We're going to party tonight. Tomo representing the night up in here, right? Yeah. Damn. Okay. Yeah. Check it out. All right. The recorder started now. 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

0: shit. Can he have...
1: Bike sputtering on me.
2: That's not what you want on a cross-country trip.
1: Yeah, you're telling me. Looks like my journey ends here.
2: 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They'll fix your bike right up. Where you headed, anyways?

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Every lady got their beads tonight? Yeah. I'm trying. Yo, yeah. You're not a lady. I'm not asking you. You see two. Oh my goodness. All right. I'll put you in charge of that. They don't have to do what you did, just to give them to them. Let's do it. Hijacking. This is a takeover right now. 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

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Check it out. Yeah, that's a Rude Boy Skank right there. I like it. We call it the West Coast flavor that you're hearing. It's the juice sound. Follow your dreams with persistence.

looks like Jimi Hendrix. I'm sorry, that's not even my microphone. I've like knocked so many microphones doing that. All right, let's do this. Give me a drink. Boom, boom, boom, boom, boom, boom. Brrr. Fire and forget. Get the party happening. Get the party happening. Get the party happening. Get the party happening. Get the party happening.

just get the party happening. Yo, just get the party happening. 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Huh? 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Yo, yo, check it out. 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

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When I was a youth, I was a house rocker. 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This is a grind it. 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Y'all know what the freak is? If you know what the freak is, make some noise. All right, you don't know what the freak is. It's like this, it's like this. 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The person that's next to you right here.

0: And now check it out, check it out, energy high. 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
1: Take it out, groove.
2: Y'all feeling that? Y'all feeling that? 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Don't look at me like I'm crazy. Don't look at me like I'm crazy.
3: I got you.
2: So the freak, I'm telling you, that's my favorite dance. It stood the test of time. Hey man, I'm sorry if you don't know what the freak is. Somebody want to demonstrate for the brother? I wasn't really hitting it right enough, is what he was saying, and he's kind of confused. He wants somebody. You ready? It's kind of like, you know, it's hard to do it when like the lights are shining on you and all like that. You know. See. It's really easy to do. Okay, this next song you can do the freak to also. We having a little technical difficulties. Just give us like 1 second. 1 second. Mingle amongst your friends, you know. There's some freaks out there. If you're a freak, raise your hand. If you're a freak, raise your hand. Okay, let's do it like this. If you're a freak, don't raise your hand.
3: What's up? How we looking?
2: Hold on. Hey, have you tipped your bartender tonight? Have you tipped your bartender tonight? Make sure you do that. I know them personally. If you want to tip me, find our manager, Mimi Law. If you see her by the bar, tell her to stop drinking. You want to tip us, go to Mimi Law.

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Hey, big up Miss Law. She puts up with me. 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

That's West Coast, y'all. Make some noise for Dollar Bill. I don't know what he's trying to prove with those Kanye glasses on. We'll talk about that later. Who's left? Oh, the drummer. We call him Jay Burns.

percussion. 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It's Friday night. Make some noise. Make some noise. Wave the flag. Wave the flag. Wave the flag. Wave the flag. Grind it out. Grind it out. Grind it out. Grind it out. Act like you know. All right, my name is Mo Chill. Everybody drop out. We in the studio again, just creating, laying down the fucking foundation. And my people, they waiting. They waiting. What they gonna

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Yo, what they gonna do? What they gonna say? Yo, my people's out there with Sonny Bray. They can rock a party. They can rock a party. And they can rock a party. You goddamn right. Yo, you goddamn right.

Everybody drop out. 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And my people, they waiting. They waiting. What they gonna do? What they gonna say? Yo, my people's out there in Sunny Bray. We can rock a party. We can rock a party. We can rock a party. You're goddamn right. Act like you know. Yes, I am. Hey, where's my homie at? Where's my homie at? Was that all right? Did you feel that, homie? Where's yours? Are you feeling good tonight? Let me just get some water real quick. Hold on. Is this spring water? I can only drink spring water. I'm sorry. Yo, let me just tell you one thing. There's been a lot of shit going down around here tonight. I'm gonna get serious right here, okay? There's a lot of shit going down around town. Motherfuckers snitching off motherfuckers, you know what I'm saying? Y'all read it in the paper, right? We don't do that around here. We handle it ourselves. So what I say is you never drop dime. Not even on your enemy. You never drop dime. Hear what I'm saying? Tell them, Juice Crew. No matter how crazy it gets.

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You know what I'm saying? We run this. It's just a simple fact, homie.

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Yo, this one we call Step Ahead. 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On one of those dance hall tracks. 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It's one of those intimate joints, you know. 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

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A lot of beautiful ladies out there. Hey, all the gentlemen, say what's up to the beautiful ladies. Yo, say what's up. Say hey, baby. Oh, come on, no handshakes. We're family around here. We're family around here. You know how we run it. All right, what's happening? What's next, Juice? Put me on. I got something to say.

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Yeah. 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Do you love it? Do you love it? Yeah. Do you love it? Yeah.

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Let him feel it. Let him feel what hip-hop is all about. It ain't all about sneakers and gangster rap. It's more about beats and hand claps. You know what I'm saying? Yeah. Let him feel that, Juice. Let him feel that.

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I want more than that. Put me on, I got something to say. Said I love hip hop, we live it every day. 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Y'all gonna put me on, I got something to say. Said we love hip hop, we live it every day. 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

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One time, crowd. One time. One time. 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Said we love hip hop, we live it every day. 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Big up yourself, crowd. 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You know what they call me? No, no, no, no, no, not that. 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Hold on. Check it out. What do they call you? Sexy mouth. 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Sexy mouth. That's it. That's it. Ah, shit. This is one of those waist winders. Act like you know. Act like you know.

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I got a new song. Y'all want a new song? I got a new song. Y'all want a new song? It's kind of deep. It's kind of deep. Y'all ready for this? I know we up here in the woods. So this is kind of, little cuz, what you think? All right. This song is for my little cousin. We call it Little Cuz. Fresh out of the 6ix9ine studio, Wicked Sound, West Coast, North Coast, that's how we do it. Act like you know.

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Yo, watch the prison yard, little cuz. 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

on the boulevard, little cubs. 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Watch your back on the boulevard, little cubs.

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On the boulevard, little cuz, I said it's hard. On the boulevard, little cuz, check it out.

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0: Watch yourself out there, Sam. We got one more song for y'all. We got one more song for y'all. Any requests? Any requests out there? Any requests? I Shot the Sheriff. Sorry, we don't do covers. Huh? Any Juice requests? You know what? I don't even know you, man. I don't.
1: Mustang Sally, baby.
0: Anybody else? Hey, you know what? Hey, there's one thing that's really similar to Mustang Sally. There's one thing that's really similar to Mustang Sally. It's called Mash the Gas. Mash the. Your mom was a sheriff? She was the only cool sheriff I know. Hey, thanks for coming out. Remember. Hey, if you're from Tomo, make some noise right now. Tomo, make some noise. Represent, represent. This one we call Mash the Gas. Jump in the club, in the VIP. That's how we do it. With a little bling, bling, bling. 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Remember, dude. Boom, boom, boom. 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
0: Yeah. Give me like what you have on your mic right there. What is that? Is that just natural talent? Is that what that is?
2: That's how my
0: girl, that's shit, that's natural right there. That's years of singing in the shower right there. All right, y'all.
2: Now you got used to
0: it. We're going to keep the vibes hopping. Because that's what we do.
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1: mix me down.

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1: Read it.
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1: We will give me education.
2: God, no, no.
1: We will give out to youth, man.
2: God, no.
1: We will give me education. I represent.

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1: When they come with the helicopter.
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1: Don't make so much noise. We have little children.
0: If you didn't know.
1: We have little kids, so we're trying to keep it mellow. Sorry about that. When they come with the helicopter. Oh, me bust it a cappella. 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Guys, you know where you're at.
0: Yeah.

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1: Got high grade?
0: Bet you never feel like you're free with me. 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
0: Yeah.
1: If you're over by the fire, we're starting to get warmed up over here. 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
1: 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Yo, we're going to keep it rolling. 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The energy's high. Here it comes. 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

0: see me lyrics now, read it, read it. 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I meet a girl now, I
1: can't remember.
0: But I heard it in East Arkansas. If I could remember, I would

0: some noise for the flute player. 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
1: Yeah, nice and easy.
0: Sister.
1: Yeah.
2: Love it.
1: The far right.
0: Yes, yes, yes.
1: Yeah. Juice Crew.
2: Wanna big old Captain on the flute.
0: Captain on the flute, y'all.
2: Yeah.

0: feel Isaiah. You have linked star next morning. Do you know where you are? Stars. Meet a girl at the bar.
1: Star.
0: Wifey jump in her car.
1: Star.
0: Things say you's a real dicky czar. Next morning you don't know where you are. Star next day I meet a girl named Sally. What she want me to meet a... Hey!
1: Yeah!

0: I'm in love
1: with Mary Jane.
0: With Mary Jane.
2: You know that feeling.
0: Nice of female.
2: You know that feeling. Yes, I.
0: Best thing about Mary when it is that you feel no pain.
2: So yeah. We feeling good tonight, y'all. Thanks for rocking with us. Thanks for rocking with us. You ready to rock?
1: Smoking now.
0: Chill.
2: You ready to rock?
0: Two, three, four. One, two, yeah, three, four. Yeah, we come.
2: Go, are they ready for this? They ain't ready for this. Are they ready for this? You ain't ready for this. Are you ready to rock? That's right.
0: Yeah, wanna big up my hosts for having us tonight. Big up the people having the party.
2: We just gonna keep it high. Feeling good tonight.

0: the chakra.
1: Yeah, Mo Chill.
0: That still rocks right there. That still rocks, y'all. Thanks.
1: Thank you all.
0: That's the one. Yeah. Y'all feeling it tonight? Y'all feeling good?
1: Yo.
0: It's the hardest band right here, yo. Woo! Damn.
1: Thank you all for being here. Thank you all for being here. Appreciate you all checking us out for a minute.
0: This shit's just getting started, yo. Oh, that's fucked up. You drank my beer? You drank my beer? No, that, you know who that was. You know who that was? Oh, thank you, could you? Because it wasn't me, it was this man right here. See the man with the beanie on the and the microphone?
1: We got to know that we are... Watch out today! We got to know that we are lucky people to live in this place we live in. We are blessed.
0: Yes, yes.
1: We're so thankful to be here.

0: What? We got one more for you. Yes, I. Hey, that's K-Star on the keys right there. Give it up real quick.
1: Kariki.
0: That's Jay Bird on the drums right there.
1: Jason.
0: Right on. Right, you know. That's Massive Dreadlock calling on the bassy right now. Yes. And percussion. We got Scotty Irie on the percussions over there. Give it up. We got King Froggy. He's our other bassist slash dance floor massive.

0: bless you. 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
1: Yo, it's the Phantom. Yes, it's the anthem. Throw your hands up, motherfuckers. Boom!
2: This is a song I wrote as a result of the life that I've lived in this political system.

0: Thank you very much. We are the Bam Akageddon. 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
1: Hey.
0: I got my aunt, my mom. I know my friends all around. This is a beautiful scene, you know what I mean?
1: Check it out. Hey, before you run the rhythm, hold up. We all grew up in Southern Humboldt, and you know, I'm from Petrolia, Randy's from Honeydew. All our folks are from around here, you know what I'm saying? We're the local folks. This is the newest song that we got. It's called Remain to Be Who You Want to Be. We want to dedicate it to a friend who just the other day took his own life. And it was really sad for our community when that happened, you know, because it's really terrible when somebody feels that life's that bad that they have to take their own life.
2: This one's gonna hit you. This one's gonna hit you, I guarantee.

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0: This next one's called The Roughnecks. 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Hardcore Rude Boys in the back filming. All those guys in the sound booth up there. 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Big ups.
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0: Yeah. 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We the Juice Crew. 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Sound man. 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
1: Technical difficulties. 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

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I'm a H to the U, MC. 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Some technical difficulties. 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

0: Stand firm, y'all. 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
1: Luckily.
0: All right, y'all gonna rock with us? 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
1: What we got?
2: Another level.
0: Oh, all right, all right.
2: It's a new one. It's a new one.
0: One of the new ones, so bear with us. Check it out. We on another level, y'all.
2: We gotta remember it real quick. We'll get it. These songs take preparation. 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
1: Really?
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Yeah. 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We gonna rock. This is kind of a dual show here. Stevie Culture and the Demolition Band coming up next. 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

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Blazing. 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This next track we call Sunny Ray Kids.

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fire. 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

0: Yes, thanks, y'all. Thanks for rocking with us.
1: We got a couple more.

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Y'all with us? That's exactly what I was thinking. We got a couple more for y'all. 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All right, y'all. 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

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I think they're gonna kick us off unless y'all yell really loud. Thanks for coming out. Hey, big up Stevie Culture and the Demolition Band. Boom.

0: This intro could call for
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1: I do.
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1: Little pets up there, homie. 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What's up? You giving me? 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Is that the cordless for me? Is Gideon coming? If you talk to him,
0: he said he was coming.
1: All right. Well, shit. I have a mic too. We need another one.
0: Yeah. You know how we roll, corny. Yeah. Yeah. Cause you know. Yeah.
1: You know what's fuzzy.
0: All right.
1: Ooh.
0: Yeah.
2: There's some dates for a humble brewery to look after,
0: man,
2: throughout the practice.
0: This shit is like scratchy as a motherfucker.
2: The F's are Fridays, the S's are Saturdays.
1: Nice.
0: What?
2: We're penciled in for one of those.
0: What you want?
2: So far.
0: Bitch! Alright.
1: Cool.
0: Alright.
1: Thanks, man, for doing that.

0: funny. What? That's right. I like that.
1: Cause you're dancing with blowing money.
0: Let me express myself for a minute here, yo. Just let me express myself. I'm

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Just let me kick it, kick it, kick. 1, 2, 1, 2. I said I'm chanting it for you. I'm on the studio tip. Just let me do my thing. It's like a boom back, a boom boom back. A boom back, a boom boom back. A boom back, a boom boom back. I just gotta get right, keep it tight, and you know I'm gonna blow up the spot tonight.

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You heard it here first.

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What they gonna do, what they gonna say, yo? Them kids out there in Sunnybrae.

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You heard it here first.

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What are we gonna say? The people, they out there, they want enough juice to play. Put down your gun, let them lay. 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

0: that's badass right there. That's hot. That shit's sick, dude. That's a wicked rhythm right there, for real. Do we have that on recording? Did you record that? Oh man, I want to get a little of that on recording. It's been going. That's fat. That is hot right there, for real.
1: Too loud.
0: I like that too. That little. That shit's bad, dude. For real. For real.
1: Yeah.
0: That's like totally different than anything we ever have done before. I mean, recorded and done multiple times. I think anyway. I love that shit. That's just hot. Home
2: tattoo. All right, yo. We love y'all. Thanks for coming out.

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0: 2009. 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Yep, yep, you heard it here. Don't be dropping dime around here, cousin. Boom shot.
1: All right, let's do it. I'm sorry.

0: Thanks, y'all. Yep. You know how it goes. We were smoking low weed before. She got me up in the clouds. Yeah, let's run it. Let's run it. Do it. Popping off.
1: That's what we got. Mary Jane?
2: Popping off.
1: Popping off. Yo, are we following the status at all?
0: Yeah.
1: Yeah, popping off.
0: What's the next track then? No, we switched.
1: Hold on.
0: What's after Mary? What's after Mary? After Mary. So there we go.
2: That's where we start.
0: Thanks for rocking with all. Beautiful, beautiful ladies. You know how we roll.
1: Here comes the next track.
0: Do it. It's just business, homie.
3: The same way. Five times in a row.
4: We excited to be here. It really feels good to be here tonight for sure. Thank y'all for coming out. Wanna big up EC Dubay in the place.
5: Yo, yo, yo. Okay. Y'all feeling good tonight? Y'all got me pumped up. Y'all got somebody put some in my drink. Somebody put some in my drink. All right. I can ride with it though. I can ride with it. All right. This next one is a new track. Yeah, I know. I hear you. Hallelujah. It's a new track. This one we call Family Business. Family Business. Check it.

0: each and every time I flow.
1: One of those ones that we don't play anymore.
2: We haven't done international, what is that?
1: Yeah, international's cool, but what's one of those ones that's like... I like the ones that's like the first ones, just like... Mama never liked me, she was a big body, so...
2: That's not my song, that's actually...
1: What's your part on that? What's your... You got a some part to it.
2: No,
1: it's Tony D, right?
2: No, that's Tony D. I don't know which song you're talking about. Not a Tony D song either. It's
1: a different one.
2: You talk about you're on what the about that? So,
1: God, I see my mouth like
2: that. That's an old song by like Alley Cat or something.
1: Alley Cat.
2: Alley Cat.
1: Let's do number 33.

0: put me on.
1: Check it out. 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Say we love hip hop. We love

0: I got something to say. Yeah! Do you love it now? Kavassier time. All right. When I was a youth, I was a house rocker. Now they call me chill.
1: A booth knocker.
0: Let's do it.
2: Each and every time. He comes through to shock you.
0: All right. How y'all doing? Here we go. When I was a youth, I was a house rocker. Let's do it.

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Keep it rocking, yo. 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

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A lot of beautiful ladies in the house. Ladies, make some noise tonight. 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What's up, brothers? What's up, brothers? 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

0: All right, y'all got us a little energized tonight. 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

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You know, we like playing at Humbrews. 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

I'm sorry. 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Jesus. I'm sorry. I had a little beer tonight. Don't sweat that. Let's rock this. Let's rock this, Juicy.

Thanks, y'all. Thanks, y'all. All right, this next track we call New World Order. I swear to God, this is gonna make it on the radio one day. And you guys can say you heard it at Homebrews. It was some band, I don't know. But check it out, check it out, check it out. New World Order, NWO.

shit. 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

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Okay.

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Like I said, check that one out. That's a new one. It's a new one. Instant classic. You heard. What do we got? All right. We gonna keep the vibe just like ha ha ha ha. You know, like a machine gun. That's kind of like how we view music. Just like. This next one's called Step Ahead.

Yeah, yeah, yeah.

We can rock a party. We can rock a party. 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We can rock a party. We can rock a party. We can rock a party. We can rock a party. We can rock a party. We can rock a party. We can rock a party. We can rock a party. 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You goddamn.

I said, I need a witness. 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They're telling us we only got a few more for y'all. A few more for y'all. Thanks for coming out and vibing with us tonight. It's the juice. See what I'm saying? This next one is another new one. It's another new one. Check it out. For all you hardcore Juice fans out there, this one we call Bang the Cut.

bang the cut. You know what I mean? That's our philosophy, bang the cut. All right, yeah. We gonna keep this thing just like, I can't stop. We just gonna try to squeeze as many in as we can, you know, until they just say, bang your ass out of here. All right? This next one we call Mash the Gas. Mash the Gas.